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0: Fine.

0: Prodigy.
1: What's up, guys? This is Bruno Mars.
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Just what you wanted. Look at you, cool guy, you got it. I see the parties and diamonds sometimes when I close my eyes. 6 months of torture you sold to some forbidden paradise. I loved you truly.

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1: Hey, I'm Olivia Rodrigo. It's Dua Lipa.
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5: 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This is Ed Sheeran.
0: Fajn Rádio.
6: It's right here.

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Just what you wanted. 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I see the parties and diamonds. 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I loved you truly. 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